0: for those songs, unfortunately.
1: Did you record the album that's coming out October 2nd in a double wide on an iPhone?
2: No, thank God.
3: Did you do it in the double wide, though?
2: No.
3: Okay.
2: No, did it.
3: I saw videos. Okay, because I saw videos and I was like, dang, it's cramped in there. But it's impressive what you guys were able to pump out, you know, with the Donkey Flats EP in that little double wide.
4: I think it's a testament to, like, just how much Ryan and Ty have grown as just like musicians and just figuring out, because like, that's what it was just them just watching YouTube videos and then being like, yeah, this is how we're gonna fucking do it.
5: Or like when recording with like an actual studio is just annoying the producer and engineer with questions, and they were always friendly enough to answer, so yeah, we just took in as much of it as we could.
1: The new album is called Friends That I Don't Like.
4: Yes.
1: And there's not a song called that. It's
5: correct.
1: It's in the lyrics of It's a Lot, right?
4: Yes, that is correct.
1: And It's a Lot is a song about what, touring and how crazy your lives have become?
5: Absolutely.
4: It's about being a lot.
3: Do you think any of the friends are going to know that it's about them?
4: Yep, they know.
5: So.
3: They know?
4: They know.
3: Okay, good.
4: I hope every single one of them knows.
3: I do too.
1: Do you want to give us any names?
4: Nah, they know.
1: I mean, if you wish.
3: Something that I really love and appreciate about you guys, because I've been in recovery for over 10 years now.
4: Congratulations.
3: And thank you very much. Thank you. And you definitely never shy away from the tough subjects and talking about addiction and mental health. And there is a song on the new album that's called 12 Steps that I really love. So is it important for you guys to share about these struggles and kind of let people know, hey, we're going through it, you might be going through it?
5: Yeah, I think we just want everyone to like know everyone's human, and that's such a cringy cliche thing to say, but it's true.
4: I think our superpower is the fact that we came from such a small town, so we only had us to rely on, and you couldn't be, it wasn't like, oh man, the band down the street is doing this and they just played the Kia Forum, we gotta copy what they're doing or whatever. I think it was just kind of like, nope, this is it. You either like it or you don't. We don't care. And I think we've always wanted to be honest. But I think that's always been the plan, and that's how we ended up here and done this, because I think a lot of people have whispered in our ears and been like, but what if...
5: What if you changed everything?
4: What if you did it worked? Uh-huh. What if you tried auto-tune?
3: Right.
4: Like, I'm going to punch you in the face. How about that?
3: Yeah, and you guys don't like writing with other songwriters. You like to just lock in, do it all yourselves together, very collaborative.
4: That is what we have. Yeah, I think it is a... if you notice, everybody on every song gets a writing credit, no matter how many. I think it's just something that it's like... we don't really care where the idea comes from, as long as it's good, best idea
5: wins. As long
4: as
5: it works.
4: As long as it works. And I think we're very open and honest with each other in communicating. And the only four people that know, or the only people that know how to make a Dexter and the Moonrocks song are the four people in Dexter and the Moonrocks. And that's kind of it. I think we like to take stuff from other writers. Like, we're not opposed. Like, the focus track for this album is a song called Why Don't You Say So with the very lovely Avery Anna on it. And that chorus got sent to us. It was a little bit different and had
5: way
4: some different.
5: Way different.
4: Yeah.
5: It's like an Oliver Tree song almost.
3: Mm-hmm. Oh, okay.
5: When they sent
3: it
5: to us, yeah.
4: And we'll kind of be like, oh, that's cool. Let's take that and then do our own thing, instead of being like, all right, now we have to sit in the room with the person who like made a song and then be, and then like have to look at them.
1: Tap
4: be like,
1: dance around.
4: Yeah, and be like, okay, this idea is really cool. The other seven you have aren't. So we can kind of just pick and choose, and it makes it easier.
1: All right, talking about songwriting, that brings up true or false. You find stuff on the internet, you never know.
4: Okay, let's hear it.
1: Someone's parents entered them in a songwriting contest without him knowing.
6: True. I guess I just showed them a couple songs that I had written, and they forced me to do a songwriting contest.
1: Did you really not want to do that?
6: No, not at all. But I made it to like the finals of whatever, which isn't impressive. It was
5: or
6: a
5: whatever.
6: Terrible contest.
1: Is it true that you guys have a knockdown drag-out fight with Cheez-Its?
4: Yeah, we're kind of
5: It's not a knockdown drag-out. It's more like we're fleas.
1: Catch us up.
4: We're just like fleas. A bad ex.
6: Honestly, you know we just got so tired of eating them.
1: There was a time when you were throwing them at the audience?
4: Well, there was Long a time ago. When we were passing them out and stuff like
1: That's
4: that.
1: That's very different.
4: Which was very cool.
1: One of you has a fern collection?
4: No, so that's funny. So
1: okay.
4: we sometimes, I know this might be shocking, lie
1: yes.
4: in interviews.
1: A lot of bands do that. Mm-hmm. That's why we're doing true or false.
4: Yeah, yeah. Also, I love doing it because whenever the AI scrapes the interviews, if you put it in Google, it'll be like, and one of them's a black belt in Taekwondo, and it's like, it's not. So no one has a large Fern collection. No, that's
1: have you lied to us here today yet?
5: Not yet.
1: Not yet.
5: It's okay, coming.
3: Yes.
4: It'll be there.
3: It is, okay, it's later coming. On.
4: Did you know Ty only speaks Spanish?
3: Wow.
4: Doesn't speak
3: impressive.
4: English.
3: Impressive.
1: Hence, no microphone.
3: What was the biggest and craziest thing that changed for you when Freaking Out just started to blow up? What was the moment where you just thought, oh man, our lives are about to change?
6: We're in Fortnite right now, so
4: dude,
6: that's pretty cool.
4: Yeah.
3: That's
5: wild. Is unfortunately the real answer.
4: Yeah.
3: Yeah.
5: We've been playing
4: that's not
5: that
4: a joke.
5: For 10 years straight. So, I mean, that game is equally responsible for me dropping out of college as the band is. So the fact that the full circle it kind of worked out is embarrassingly the truth.
1: All right, the new album comes out Friday, October 2nd.
3: Mm-hmm. Yeah, well, so excited and happy for all of your success,
5: you
3: guys.
5: Thank you very much.
3: It's really cool, and I can't wait to watch you play. So, should we do it?
1: Let's do it.
3: Yeah, give it up for Dexter and the Moonrocks, you guys.

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That was South FM with The World We Make. Brand new, coming out soon. Welcome to Local Law 103.7 every Sunday night. I'm J.R. Munoz. This is what we do. I show you the new music from the local scene. I show you the old music from the local scene. I tell you where to go in the local scene. And the next ones you need to pay attention to right here. Hear me out. That's what the song's called. This is Olive Vox.

0: some of the coolest buskers I know. That's the Blue Line with the Bad Commercial. Two brothers with a cool band doing some big things in the scene. They just confirmed they are going to be playing at Will Call on October 17th. You got to put that on your calendar. These guys put on a great live show. We will be back with more local music after this.
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That was a song called TV by the band called New Heroes. They are going to be playing this Friday at Puzzles for this next band's album release. This is Slow Drag with Cue the Lights. And I'm going to be playing a couple bands that are going to be on that show. And let's pump it up and get out the puzzles to see all these bands on Friday. Once again, this is Slow Drag with Cue the Lights.

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Dope ending. That was Crash Test with the song Run. That was followed by Kiss With Your Teeth. They're also playing at Slow Drag's release this Friday. Puzzles, make sure you get out there. 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You got to respect it when people put out a record. Not easy to do, folks. Not easy to do. And another band making a debut on 103.7's Local Alt tonight is the Plum Boys with Got Me Again. Check it out.

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1: Here's my confession, I've got a death wish. I'm in the fast lane, addicted to excess. Living my best life, I was on top right, sipping the

That was this week's Double Shot. That was The Unlikely Candidates with Oh My Dear Lord, followed by their latest single, Little Psycho, sponsored by Tolbert Garage Doors and the fine folks at Independent Vodka. Up next, these guys absolutely crushed last week at Will Call for the 9-year anniversary party with Royal Sons. This is Big Story with Me. I'm J.R. Munoz. I will see you next week playing you the latest and the greatest from DFW, 8 p.m. every Sunday. Tell your friends, tell your mama, tell your grandma, tell everybody. Much love, folks. See you next week. Once again, this is Big Story, Me.

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13: Hey, it's Canfield. Foster the People will be at the Toyota Music Factory on October 18th. The Smithereens are coming to Billy Bob's in Fort Worth October 29th. And the Alt 1037 Holiday Hootenanny with Smith & Myers of Shinedown is happening at House of Blues on December 6th.

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Linkin Park getting ready to drop their Unshattered documentary this week. I'm Dallas in for Campfield. 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

Bad Omens, Just Pretend. I'm Dallas in for Canfield, and I like to pretend that yesterday's sports day went better than it did for us. Combination Rangers Cowboys fans. At least the Wings will be back home for a playoff game this week, and then the Stars, they begin soon. 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

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I'm Dallas in for Canfield with a 103-minute music stretch on tap.

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I-35 LBJ Freeway. If you're getting ready to hit that school drop-off line on a Monday morning, this 103-minute music stretch is here to help. I'm Dallas in for Canfield with Dominic Fike. 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I can't.

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I read a tweet yesterday evening that said Dak Prescott just clocks in every Sunday at like 3 p.m., throws for over 300 yards, a couple TDs, and then the defense just does nothing for him. It's fine. Cowboys got a chance to bounce back next Sunday in Houston facing the Texans. It's all 103.7.

As heard in Spider-Man Brand New Day, I'm Dallas. Maybe you saw Resident Evil this weekend. Maybe Primetime with Robert Pattinson. Might have been a better idea than watching sports yesterday. It's a 103-minute music stretch. I'm Dallas in for Camfield with a man singing on your radio who's going to beat Austin City Limits these next few weekends. Brandon Flowers, The Killers. 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

When it comes to music out of DFW, his ball knowledge is elite. Every Sunday night at 8 p.m., my guy J.R. Munoz of the Will Call Bar in Deep Ellum hosts Local Alt. Last night he gave us a double shot of The Unlikely Candidates. The week before surprised me with two songs in a row from The Vanished. 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

Jokingly? I don't know. I'm Dallas in for Camfield and one of his British friends, Liam Gallagher of Oasis. Said online, if you didn't get tickets to their big 2027 tour, sneak in. And to quote Liam Gallagher, he said YOLO. Here's Weezer playing American Airlines Center in October. It's all 103.7.

Joe Keery in this 103-minute music stretch. I'm Dallas, and we had the pleasure of catching up with Linkin Park on the red carpet of their documentary premiere last week. Unshatter, you can find in cinemas around the Metroplex later this week. And we learned that Mark Hoppus of Blink-182 did record a song with Linkin Park once upon a time. Will we get to hear it one day? Perhaps. It's all 103.7. It's

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My parents were between two names for me, Dallas, which they went with, and Landry, after the legendary Tom Landry. If you can't tell, big Cowboys fans. Another tough one last night. Chance to bounce back in Houston against the Texans this Sunday. I'm Dallas. 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
14: 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I owed the IRS $114,000. 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
14: 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So I picked up the phone and I called them. When it was all said and done, TRA settled my $114,000.

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Hey, this is Matt from In Color, and this is our new song, Headlights. It was inspired by the feeling of loving someone in motion, knowing you might lose them, but moving closer to it anyway. 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

One of our favorite new bands of 2026. I'm Dallas in for Canfield. I can say that now because it is nearly Q4. You got quotas to meet by Thursday? I'm not going to say you got this, but fingers crossed for you. It's all 103.7 DFW's Alternative Rock.

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Some of my favorite halftime shows ever have been Cowboys Thanksgiving ones, Dolly Parton a few years back. What about Creed? I think it marks 25 years since that legendary performance. This Thanksgiving, hey, Jerry, if you're listening, I don't know if you make these decisions. What about Creed again this year? Cowboys Eagles on Thanksgiving. Let's go beat Houston this Sunday first. 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

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Three Days Grace, Don't Wanna Go Home Tonight.

New from 3 Days Grace. Don't want to go home tonight. I'm Dallas in for Camfield. Did you see Big Tex over the weekend? The State Fair of Texas is back. You got the full concert lineup, in case you haven't seen it, over at L1037DFW on Instagram. Will you be out there tomorrow night for our friends Bowling for Soup? Also, that's Red Hot Chili Pipers on the list. Don't get it twisted with Peppers. It's L1037.

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1: Traffic Jam Fool's Gold. Just a couple dudes from Bozeman, Montana, selling out shows now left and right. It's out 103.7. 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

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I was just having a conversation about Crazy Town Butterfly yesterday. Let's wrap it with this one. This is a song that is timeless. Guilty pleasure will never get tired.

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Julia Wolf in my room. Hopefully we were able to catch her at the Bomb Factory recently. It's all 103.7. Got Dexter and the Moon Rocks coming up at the Bomb Factory. Always some good shows, but hope to see you Halloween night at that one. 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

Nobody screams like Dave Grohl. 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Dave Grohl and fam, they were at the VMAs last night. Did you catch the VMAs? It was a Madonna night. Artist of the, like Madonna. Everything.

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This is coming up October 24th, and we're hooking you up with tickets to this all week long. I got the keyword for you coming up in about 10-ish. Right now it's Dominic Fike, Baby Doll on Alt 103.7.

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Evanescence, who will you follow? Who will you follow? 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So Green Day's Nimrods, the movie, is now available to stream at home. 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

Some Rebecca friends. He's got a show coming up at AAC. I hope you have your tickets locked in. So many great shows coming up. If you ever want to know, check out our concert calendar page. 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

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Normally at this time, I am gone. I'm out. But you know what? I think I'm going to hang with you a little bit longer. I got to go track Sluggo down. I'm not sure where he is. How about Temper City Self-Aware?

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10: 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What if it could play uninterrupted from room to room on Sonos? What if you start with two Sonos speakers just to see how it feels? What if you really like how it feels and you become a Sonos person who can't stop saying to their friends, "What if you start with two Sonos speakers just to see how it feels?"

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I am Marcy. Hanging a little longer today because Slogo's out. I can't find him. I'm looking. Wasn't it so great to have Dominic Fike opening up for Tame Impala? Were you at the show? So good. 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

So Sick New World, Texas. This is coming up October 24th. Texas Motor Speedway, System of a Down, Deftones, Evanescence. It's going to be awesome. And, well, you need to be there. So I'll give you the keyword you need to text in so that you can hopefully score some tickets. Go check it out on us. It's Alt 103.7, 5 p.m.

Already are. Jack White doing that tour thing and doing a lot of book signings, poetry readings. I love the man. Who doesn't? 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

Dexter and the Moon Rocks freaking out. Can't wait to see that one live at the Bomb Factory Halloween night. I'm going to be there. How about you? It's all 103.7 Linkin Park. T-minus 2 days till their documentary Unshatter hits theaters. Can't wait.

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Coming up, Texas Motor Speedway, October 24th. 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

It's on my workout playlist. Now I want to go climb a mountain. Okay, not really, but it's Alt-103.7 Sublime headed to the Aftershock Festival. Love that they're doing that festival circuit.

favorite show of all time. Let's see if this tracks. Breaking Bad is the number one show of the 21st century, and that's according to a poll by the New York Times, followed by The Wire, Mad Men, Succession, I love that show, and Fleabag. Top five, go Breaking Bad. You agree?

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Eddie Vedder just had his Ohana Fest in California that seemed to go off well. A lot of happy fans. I'm Marcy. I'm hanging in for Sluggo. I'm still trying to find him. I don't know where he is. Social D. This is Wicked Theme.

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All right, T-minus 2 days, Linkin Park's film Unshatter hits theaters. The soundtrack for it is out now, and just know, I hear that it is an absolute tearjerker. So definitely see it, definitely take the Kleenex.

I love that Blink-182 is working on a new album, and we'll hopefully have that 2027. I'm sure we'll have at least a single or five, and we'll definitely see more dates from them. How about

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Peep Six's Max Collins is one of my favorite people to follow and watch on social media. 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

Julia Wolf in my room. It was great having her at the Bomb Factory recently. She's great. It's at 103.7. I'm Marcy. I've been hanging in for Sluggo. I still can't find him. I'll find out what's going on. Thought I'd leave you with Empire of the Sun, Luke Steele and his hats. I'm out. Have a kick-ass night. See ya.

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